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1: Well, the idea is that we teach transferable skills through the lens of our students' passion, and our students' passion is esports and games. 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